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But when it's love, I guess that's all you need.

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So we'll go off again though, and just we'll go through that whole routine. Right, this is Wicked. 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

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But for me,

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So, we may as well. So, we'll go off again though, and just we'll go through that whole routine. Right, this is Wicked. This is our favourite song, and it's a new song, and it's called In My Place.

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Give me back my fucking toaster. Give me back my toaster. 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Give me back my tostadora.